0: broke a brand new fiddle.
1: Hallelujah.
0: Now just got a hole in the middle.
1: Hallelujah.
0: Oh, the holy high.
1: Hallelujah.
0: A little Sally Poker.
1: Hallelujah.
0: Ran over the hawker.
1: Hallelujah.
0: Oh, she was a poker.
1: Hallelujah.
0: Oh, the holy high.
1: Hallelujah.
0: A little Sally Rocket.
1: Hallelujah.
0: She's still in a pocket.
1: Hallelujah.
0: But never did regret it.
1: Hallelujah.
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1: Hallelujah.
2: RMF Szant.

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Me name it is Dan Dan. 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Somebody took my knife. Somebody took my wife. Me name it is Dan Dan. Me name it is Dan Dan. This moment I arose. Somebody stole my clothes. 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Now it runs and glows. Me name it is Dan Dan. I like bread and jam. Somebody stole my bread. Yeah. I'll knock him on the bloody head. Oh. I'm a carton of quite dead. Oh. Me name it is Dan Dan. Oh. Drink rum from an old tin can. Oh. Me face is pale and wan. Oh. Cause I cannot get me none. Oh. But I'll dance and sang and hum. Oh, me name it is Dan Dan. Oh. I come from an Irish clan. Oh. I'm a big tough whaling man. Oh. So shove on the frying pan. Oh. And feed me beefsteak. Yeah. Oh. Me name it is Dan Dan. Oh. Me name it is Dan Dan. Oh. Bend your backs and hold. Oh. Just heave away and pull. Just one more pull, that's all. Just one more pull.